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My impenetrable fortress, here, in the center of their habitat. 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They come and see me every night as I thought they would. They just stand there at the glass, watching, completely still.

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1: 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And then there is one beyond matter, the one that moves us all.

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Rock like this, gotta rock like this. 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This. Rock like this, gotta rock like this.